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0: I listen to reports about the whiskey here passing around.
2: Showing up that whiskey, I'm on show.
0: I see the smoking fire.

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0: Jungle Boogie Bill. 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

0: etiquette. The regal presidential style is simply not going well. But neither has my rags up in the Green Hotel.
1: I said the
0: Green Hotel.
1: I mean the
0: Green Hotel.
1: That's right, the
0: Green Hotel.
1: Uh-huh.
0: Green Hotel. Neither has my rags up in the Green Hotel.
1: Pass me the dog food.

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grade. 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

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Don't guess at it. Michael Kenyon, the Illinois Animal Bandit.

0: And then the judge will have it for the special guest. 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Stop this fudge little phones with the side of his vest. Then they'll put out a car. And the judge would say,
1: poker like to get juice.
0: Back in the mandate, for all to see, say,
2: don't nobody have no sympathy.
0: Hot soapy galactica.

Tunis, Alan Zavon, Bobby Martin, Ike One Finger Willis, and Dweezil's coming back again.

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Welcome to the first show. I'd like to introduce you to the members of our rocking teenage combo this afternoon. Denny Wally on guitar and vocals. Ike Willis on guitar and vocals. Tommy Mars on keyboards. Ed Mann on percussion. Peter Wolf on keyboards. Vince Colaiuta on drums. Arthur Barrow on bass. And Sophia Warren on guitar.

0: If she were my daughter, I'd...
1: What would you do, Frankie?
0: If she were my daughter, I'd...
1: What would you do, Frankie?
2: If she were my daughter, I'd...
3: What would you do, Frankie?
4: Hey, get this.

0: The mystery man came over and he said, I'm out of sight. He said, for a nominal service charge, I could reach Nirvana tonight. If I was ready, willing, and able to pay him his regular fee, he would drop all the rest of his pressing affairs and devote his attention to me. But I said,
1: look here, brother. Who you driving with that cosmic debris?
0: Now, who you driving with that cosmic debris?

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Now I thought it was a razor.

0: of foaming goo. 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With the oil of Aphrodite and the dust of the Grand Wazoo, he said, you might not believe this, little fella, but it'll cure your asthma too. And I said,
1: look here, brother, who you driving with that cosmic degree?
0: Now, is that a real poncho or is that a serious poncho, huh?

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1: But I got a crystal ball.
0: He said, and held it on up to the light. So I snatched it all away from him and showed him how to do it right.

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0: baby, don't you want a man like me? 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Her jokes were dumb, and her favorite sport was hockey in the winter. He was duly impressed and was quick to suggest any sport, but the puck had to be about the best as he jabbed his elbow in her.
1: Oh, you get it, baby? 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
1: That concludes our rehearsal and sound check. 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So have a good time out there.

me about Florida decking on. Let us wait for this over. That's right, ladies and gentlemen. Welcome to the show, and for those of you who might be considering coming tomorrow night, let me assure you that tomorrow night's show will be completely different than this show. Let me tell you what we're going to play tonight. Tonight's show is going to be The Black Page, I Ain't Got No Heart, The Orange County Lumber Truck, Advanced Romance, Finer Finer, Big Swifty, Norwegian Wood, Lucy in the Sky with Diamonds, Strawberry 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Stairway to Heaven, I Am the Walrus, and the Illinois Animal Band. It's tomorrow night. Okay, you ready? Here's the Black Page.

Okay, folks, let's get acquainted. Ike Willis. Mike Keneally. Walt Fowler.

Bruce Fowler, Paul Harmon, Albert Wing, Kurt McGetrick, Chad Wackerman, Ed Mann, Robert Fishbone in his throat today, Martin, and the world famous Scott Tahoonahoonahoonahoonahoonahoonahoonahoonahoonahoonahoonahoonahoonahoonahoonahoonahoonahoonahoonahoonahoonahoonahoonahoonahoonahoonahoonahoonahoonahoonahoonahoonahoonahoonahoonahoonahoonahoonahoonahoonahoonahoonahoonahoonahoonahoonahoonahoonahoonahoonahoonahoonahoonahoonahoonahoonahoonahoonahoonahoonahoonahoonahoonahoonahoonahoonahoonahoonahoonahoonahoonahoonahoonahoonahoonahoonahoonahoonahoonahoo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

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Snakefoot, Dickie's such an asshole. When the lie's so big, Planet of the Baritone Woman, any kind of pain, Jesus thinks you're a jerk. Son of Mr. Green Jeans, Florentine Pogan, Andy, Inca Rhodes, Zuda Lord, Stick Together, My Guitar Wants to Kill Your Mama, Willie the Pimp, Montana, City of Tiny Lights, Pound for Brown, Charlene, Strictly Genteel, Cruising for Burgers, Cruise Slut, and so on. So we are going to... Oh yeah, we'll squeeze that in, don't worry. So as I told you, we're starting off this part of the show with Sinister Footwear.

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0: 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I listen to reports
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0: 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And then Bobby might say,
1: why is everybody choking on me?
0: Because

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This theoretically saves you a trip to City Hall, or wherever they usually do it. So, we're going to play for about an hour. 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So get comfortable. Here comes the Black Page.

0: Okay, let's get acquainted. 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Mike Keneally. Walt Fowler. 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Paul Carmen. 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Ed Mann. 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Mr. Yuck. Scott Tunis, ladies and gentlemen. Had to do that, just had to do that. Speaking of Mr. Yuck, oh my goodness, it's Stinkfish. No, it's okay. Please step forward. What, you want to give that to Ike? Red.
1: All right, what's up? All right.
0: Say,
1: varmint.
0: Say, it's him, Frank. Look, it's me. That's what Robertson's gonna look like when he runs again in 92. But we'll still recognize him for what he is, won't we? Okay, speaking of Mr. Yuck, ladies and gentlemen, here's a song that takes us back to 1973 called Dickie's Such an Asshole.
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0: Oh yeah.

Mike Willis, Mike Keneally, Paul Fowler, Bruce Fowler, Paul Carman, Albert Wade, Kirk McGedrick, Chad Wagerman, Ed Mann, Robert Martin, Scott Turtis. Thanks for coming to the Zoom. Good night.

0: something we're working on this afternoon. I've just received a note that says I should stay after school for that one.
1: Not in the bus line.

Get those sports coats with the wide lapels on. They're fashionable again. Okay, let's look at some of the mug sheets of these suspect criminals from the 80s. Admiral Poindexter, get the pipe out of your fucking mouth. Get back on Felix the Cat where you belong. Oliver North, no more secret governor for you, buddy. You're through. Casey, you're dead. Bush, you're still a wimp. Deaver, Knopfsinger, you're crooks. Book them, Dan-O. Dan-O, how'd he get on this show? Get out of here. Meese, you're the bigger crook than any of them. You're through, you're meat, you're history, buddy, you hear me? Schultz, you got away by the skin of your damn teeth. Who's that out by the helicopter waving with his little wife and the dog? I thought it was the president, looks like Robin Leach. It is Robin Leach, I don't know why.

lighting matches towards the end of the show, and we will now have the tournament out starts. And once again, for the 6th and 12th place, not there.

Nora Bell on alto saxophone. Andre Lewis on keyboards. Little skinny Terry.

guitar.

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0: Why did I just told you to bring the slippers, right?
1: Yes, Frank.
0: You didn't bring the slippers.
1: Right, Frank.
0: Why didn't you bring the slippers?
1: Well, Frank, you see, Frank, old friend Frank, I was so stoned I forgot to bring the slippers to you.
0: Well, Milo, you know, my place like Milwaukee when a dog does not bring the aforementioned slippers to Frank. That indicates that the aforementioned dog is going to get the shit stomped out of him live on stage right here in Wisconsin. Do you understand?

made the poodle. In the beginning, the poodle was a regular looking dog. It was a chunk looking sort of a dog, but it had hair all over its body in equal amounts. Remember that, equal amounts of hair all over the body of the original God-given poodle. Now, shortly after God created the light out of the poodle, he started making some mistakes. The first mistake was creating man. The second mistake was creating woman. As soon as he made the woman made the man to go out and earn some money so he could get some scissors. The man, because he was stupid, bought the scissors for the woman, and the woman immediately came home and chopped part of the hair off of the poodle to make it look better, she thought. So she cut the hair off around here, but left some on the snout, and left a bunch right here and made it skinny there, left a little wad on the end of the tail, little muffins on the feet, and left some things here for the brown doodads to hang off on the back. And then later, when the man went back to work so that he could earn some more money to buy a larger pair of scissors for the dog, the woman stayed at home, and she put it up her little legs like this. And in that position, said these magic words, "Here, Fido, here, Fido, here, Fido," and the poodle approached the mystical area between the woman's legs and rammed his tepid little snout right in there, like. Now, to some of you who may be unfamiliar with the lore and legend of the poodle as an erotic device, this might seem a crude sort of a thing for a woman such as your very own mother to be doing when your dad's not looking. But believe me, she does it. A lot of these contemporary moms, when they're not taking downers, are sitting at home doing it with a poodle.

This is from the room from the Jets album. 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

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She wouldn't kiss him. He tried to ignore it, but it made him angry.

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And what he would do is break into the homes of college-educated women and tie them up, and at gunpoint, force them to submit to a cosmically-oriented internal rinse procedure. First, after he tied them up, he would spread the cheeks carefully so as not to damage any delicate membranes, and then he would take his thermometer and ram it in there and whip it out, give it a quick but distinctive sort of a sniff, read it, put it down, dash into the other room, fill up the enema bag with tepid water, dash back in there, spread the cheeks once more, ram it in, hold up the bag, let it gurgle forth its mystical fluid, beat his meat, pull the hose out, let the girl go put it in the toilet, and then tell her not to call the police for 5 minutes.

0: GPA will order a secret test and stuff his pudgy little thumbs in the side of his vest. Fly call for the jury folks.
1: Yo!
0: And the judge will say,

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Right, that's right. Hello. 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Okay, it's a weekend, you're in a good mood, so what? Relax. What is that? Now, I want to warn you in advance, do not throw any objects on the stage. Anything thrown on the stage will result in the immediate cessation of music. Get the picture? What the fuck kind of a sign is that? It's supposed to be a college, right? Oh, I remember a long time ago when going to college meant something else. But I know you're all here to get laid, and if I was you, I'd be here for that same reason too. Because let's face it, if you get an education, what the fuck are you gonna do with it? Huh? Don't answer that question. Ladies and gentlemen, Ray White on guitar and vocals. Tommy Mars on keyboards and sticking his thumb in the pie. Nick Torotunis on electric train. Chad Wackerman on revolving door. Jamie the Hobbit on percussion, ladies and gentlemen. And Bobby Martin on intense meditation. And plankton preparations. Steve Vai, of course, on Stratocaster abuse. And I'm your host, Donny Osmond. 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Here we go.

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0: 38.
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0: It was at that time that the photographer remembered the ancient Eskimo legend wherein it is written on whatever it is that you write it on over there, that if anything bad happens to your eyes as a result of some sort of a conflict with anyone named Natalie, yes, he actually says this, ladies and gentlemen, the longer that you get it fixed up, is you will. Unless you cross the tundra. 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And now, to deliver unto you his very own special list.

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And then I might just

program where I go, Denny, Ikey, Tommy, Eddie, Petey, Vinny, Artie, and Sophia Warren, and then we would just sort of dwindle off backstage. But no, no, we're not going to do that. 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You guys, let me say this about that. You guys are hot tonight, and so therefore, verily I say unto you, there will be more enforced recreation here tonight. That's right, you heard wrong. We're not going to stop playing. We're going to keep on playing. Oh God, it's so exciting. I don't know how you can stand it. However, the next thing we're going to play is a little bit on the sedentary side. So if you're standing up, just relax, because I'm sure this song has no dancing appeal. It's a little bit on the intellectual side, so don't

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See you the next time we come back. Maybe by then we'll have the balcony fixed. Good night.

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The name of this song is Cosmic Debris.

a very modern, far-out piece of music. I'm telling you, so evolved, you know what I mean? Okay, here's how evolved it is. It's hardly even written yet, is how evolved it is. The name of this song is Approximate. And the reason it's called Approximate is because each musician gets to choose his own notes, but I get to choose the rhythm, okay? So that means that they all play at the same time, but they all have their own idea of what they're doing. However, in keeping under policy of the United States government, even if they play it wrong, they will all be pardoned at the end of the show, so they don't know what they're doing.

Thank you.

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0: saw a nice young lady. 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
1: Ruth?
0: But they always lie, Jules. They always lie. And she was playing bass clarinet. She said, no.

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Hope you liked it. Ruth Underwood on percussion. Napoleon Murphy Rock on tenor sax.

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maybe not.

Evening, ladies and gentlemen, and welcome to our spectacular Amsterdam 1977 concert. Featuring Ray White on cowbell guitar and vocals, Patrick O'Hearn on bass and new purple boots, little skinny Terry Ted, yes, you saw him last year, Bozio on drums, and the one and only Edwin Jobson on keyboards and violin. Pinky, he's all yours after the show, if you know what I mean. The name of this song is Peaches and Regalia.

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1: Secure so my green pops from the
0: in a bold salute to Paris.
1: It's a blue world, baby.
0: You sniff the reeking buns of angel.
1: Angel's dust.
0: And acted like it was cocaine.
1: Checks his purple butt.
0: So you work the wall with Michael.
1: Nice.
0: It gave your back an awful strain.
1: Don't hurt that.
0: But you came back on Sunday for the Kong show.
1: Look at
0: but you forgot what I was saying.
3: Cause you're an asshole. You're an asshole. You're an asshole. You're an asshole,
4: right?
3: You're an asshole, you're an asshole.
4: That's right!
3: You're an asshole.

0: yourself, girl. It's winking at you. 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It's blinking at you. That's why I'm going.
1: Rabbit, rabbit, rabbit on
0: the
1: boot
0: shoes. That's right.
1: Rabbit, rabbit, rabbit on the boot shoes.
0: You know what I mean?

0: All right, we have a song now. 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Let's go on to something really intelligent. John Smothers vocabulary. Just sing right along.
1: Don't work for you to don't work for you to don't work for you to don't work for you to don't is wrong, wrong is gone, don't work for you to.

0: that'll make you fine. John's got a sauce that'll break your heart. 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Don't bend over if you are smart. You took a little walk to the weedy stand. John's got a sauce that you get, yeah, man. Great big weedy in both his hands. John's got a sauce that you get, yeah, man. Sucked on the end till the mustard squirts. He said, y'all stand back, cause you might get hurt. Sorry, John, sorry, better try it again. John's got a sausage, you damn man. Sorry, John, sorry, better try it again. He said, dog was gone, the wrong was gone, the calm was gone, the John was wrong. Sorry, John, sorry, better try it again.
1: Don't care if I do die, just let them juices fly.
0: Sorry, John, sorry, better try it again.
1: Well, I look like that stuff Freckles lets out once a month.
0: Sorry, John, sorry, better try it again.
1: I'll make you fine.
0: Sorry, John, sorry, better try it again.
1: Yeah, I'm almost 2 kilometers tall.
0: Sorry, John, sorry, better try it again.
1: In Japan, they call me the Buddha.
0: Sorry, John, sorry, better try it again.
1: I like my pomona. It's very extinct.
0: Sorry, John, sorry, better try it again.
1: You got a stomachache? I'll give you some Pepto-Dismo.
0: Sorry, John, sorry, better try it again.
1: Falco. Take me to the Falco.
0: Sorry, John, sorry, better try it again.
1: Boy, this room got bad acoustics.
0: Sergeant, sir, better try it again.
1: I need a dozen towels so the boys can take showers.

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1: Boy, I just love the way them Copenhagen's talks.

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It was 11 o'clock upon a Friday night. Should know that there and me was feeling out of sight. We had 20 reds and a big old pile of weed.

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0: big. 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He had a red suit on and a little feet, and then a pointed tail and like a submarine. Guess it was him alright, I swear that noted was. He had some human flesh, I'm gonna do this cause you know it looked to me like it was any skin. I said, you son of a bitch, cause I was mad at him. But he just got out the floss and started pushing his fang. So I shot him with my shooter, said, bang, bang, bang. The sucker just laughed and said, put it away, you know I ate it all up. Now what you gonna say? You ate my Chrissy?
1: Yes, it isn't all.
0: Oh, what about the beer then?
1: I put a can this tall.
0: Even her boots?
1: Now would I lie to you?
0: Shit, you must have been hungry.
1: Yeah, this is true.
0: Well, don't they pay you good for the stuff that you do?
1: Well, you know, I can't complain when the checks come through.
0: Well, I want my Chrissy and I want my beer. Yeah. You just barf it back up now, devil. Do you hear?
1: Blow it out your ass, motorcycle man! I mean, I am the devil. Do you understand? Just what will you give me for your titties and beer? I suppose you noticed this little contract here.
2: You're goddamn right, you son of a whore. That's about the only reason I learned writing for.
0: Give me that paper, bet your ass I'll sign, because I need a beer and it's titty squeezing time.
1: You can't fool me! You ain't that bad!
0: Oh, yeah?
1: You should have seen some of those souls I had. There was Millhouse Nixon and Agnew too. And both of those suckers was worse than you.
0: Well, let's make a deal if you think that's true. I mean, you're supposed to be the devil now. What you gonna do, eh?
1: Well, that's exactly what I want to do. But dig this.
0: Yeah, I'm digging it, man.
1: I want to know what your interests are first, because I don't let just anybody into hell.
0: You mean... Now, wait a minute. Let me understand this correctly. You know, I don't have a very strong religious background, and metaphysical events of this nature tend to confuse me. I'm a simple sort of a person, you know. A lot of people out here in this audience tonight know all about, you know, God and the devil and all that stuff. I don't know from that shit, you know. I'm not interested in any of that stuff. But you tell me you're going to give me some beer and you're going to give me some titties, I don't give a fuck who you are. I'll make a deal with you, you know. Listen, I don't care. You can be anybody under that rubber thing you got on your head. You can be Swedish. So look, you can have my soul. It's a mean little sucker, about 1,000 years old. Once you get it, you can't give it back. You gotta keep it forever, and that's a natural fact. Just give me my titties and beer.
1: Oh, no. Not titties.
0: That's right, titties and beer, titties and beer, titties and beer, titties and beer, titties and beer, titties and beer, titties and beer, titties and beer, titties and beer, titties and beer. It's a lover's prayer. Titties and beer, titties and beer, titties and beer, titties and beer. No wonder you can't get any pussy. Listen to that voice. Look at that face. What's the matter with you? You ought to make a deal with me. Listen, you give me your soul and I'll help you get some titties and beer.
1: Hold on a second, boy,
0: cause
1: that's magic.
0: Then the devil fused and out jumped my girl. They heard the titties flop, flopping all around the world. She said,
2: I got 3 beers and a fistful of downs, and I'm gonna get wrecked, so fuck you, clowns.
0: She gave us the finger, it was rigid and stiff. 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

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Couldn't say where she's coming from, but this middle lady down over. Strolled on over, said, "Look here, Papa, you can't make me come. 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

0: She looked over at me with a glazed eye and some bovine perspiration on her upper lip area, and she said, now listen to this. She said, just get me wasted anyway, halfway there, because if my mind's tore up, well then my body don't care. I rubbed my chinny chin chin and said, my, my, my, now what sort of thing might this lady get high upon? The $40 bill didn't matter no more when her sister got naked and laid on the floor. She said, dynamo might win the bet, but she could use a little if I wasn't done yet. 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So I pulled on her hair, got her legs in the air, and asked her if she had any cooties in there.
1: What do you mean cooties?

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0: All right. 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
0: All right!

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Hot rats, hot roots, hot wrist, hot meat, hot eyes, hot lips, hot thighs, hot lips.

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for Melbourne, Australia, circa 1976, part one. Tonight, featuring the dynamic Napoleon Murphy Brock on tenor sax and lead vocals. Andre Lewis on keyboards. Little skinny Terrence Ed Bozio on drums. Roy Ralph Mulvan Guacamole Estrada on bass. And yours truly, Todd Rundgren on guitar. In the dark, where all the fevers grow, under the water, where the shark bubbles blow, in the morning, by your radio, do the walls close in to suffocate you? You ain't got no friends, and all the others, they hate you. There's a life you've been leading, gotta go. Well, let me straighten you out. I'm gonna catch you, I know. Get your shoes and socks on, people.

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But us regular folks who might wear a tennis shoe or an occasional icon, well, this exquisite little inconvenience by the name of State Park. How true that is. You know, my python boot was too tight. I couldn't get it off last night.

0: Here, Fido. 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I asked you to bring the slippers. Bring the band on down behind me, boys. Now listen. I told you very clearly, very plainly, in a friendly sort of a way, I said unto you, Fido, here, Fido, bring the slippers, little puppy.
1: I know, Frank, but Jesus, I was so stoned.
0: Fido, listen, when a person larger than you requests of you a simple thing like the deliverance of a slipper, you know, a sort of a substitute kind of a shoe, and you being such a small, helpless little animal, you know, if you don't comply, you can be badly injured. Did you know that?
1: Oh, really?
0: Yes, Fido, you can be punished to the full extent of the Australian law.
1: Oh, hurt me.
0: Very well then, Fido.

beginning, God made the light. Shortly thereafter, God made the poodle. It had hair evenly distributed all over its charming, small, canine sort of a body. It looked pretty good. All the rest of the dogs respected it because it was one of the bunch. Now, let me repeat a little bit of my story. In the beginning, God made the light, as you all know, and then God made the poodle. Well, about 15 minutes later, God made two big mistakes. One of them was called Man. And the other one was called Woo Man. Woo Man looketh upon the poodle. Studieth the poodle. And turneth to man. And saith unto man these very words. Sucker, go get a job. Whereby you mayest bring unto me, along with your ridiculous little paycheck, you miserable, wretched sort of a person. Along with that paycheck, bring unto me a pair of scissors with which I may modify the aforementioned poodle. And the man, being the chump that he was, went forth into the world and got himself a job, and got himself a paycheck, and took part of his paycheck and bought for the wool man a pair of scissors, which he brought back to the cave. The woolman graspeth upon the scissors, and graspeth upon the poodle, and clippeth upon the poodle in these important areas. The tootsies, the thorax, the managua, and the medulla oblongata. Gradually working around to the snout, as they call it in the trade, leaving just a little beaver-like appurtenance near the poodle chops. And then Woo Man putteth aside her clipping device and setteth up the poodle in a quasi-erotic position, thusly. Now, because our poodle demonstration model is rather small and the lights are not exactly Radio City Music Hall around here, I'll show you how the poodle is supposedly sitting. Hey! The poodle is sitting there like this. Whereupon the Woo Man gazeth deep into the eyes of the aforementioned poodle and put her legs upward toward heaven in a gesture of supplication thusly. And saith unto the poodle these words, which you may, we will allow you to cherish these words for the rest of your natural life. Okay.

chewing and licking and little paws sticking up and everything, we must, of necessity, go into another number that sort of carries the conceptual continuity of poodle ravaging to an ultimate degree of absurdity. This song is so absurd it doesn't have any words to it at all. It's called Filthy Habits.

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He had an Irish setup. It was a singles bar on Tuesday night. The moon was dim, the band was tied. They did the bop together.

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0: She was a lonely sort, all a little too short. Her jokes were dumb, and her favorite sport was hockey in the winter. He was duly impressed, and was quick to suggest any sport with a pop. Had to be about the best as he jabbed his elbow in her.

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Baby, don't you want a He took her home to a motor car. She wouldn't kiss him. He tried to ignore it, but it made him angry. He called her a slut, a pig and a whore, a bitch and a cunt, and she slammed the door in a petulant frenzy.

she gives him some head. You've all been waiting for. Some of you, anyway. This is the true story of the Illinois Enema Bandit, one of the great Americans of the 20th century. Now, I don't know what you get to read in the papers over here about what's going on in the US of A. I'm sure they never tell you the good stuff. So we're here to do our part for international goodwill by letting you know about the busy little doings of a gentleman whose real name is Michael Kenyon. Michael Kenyon, for the last 10 years, has been ravaging certain parts of the USA with a special little box that he carries around with him. He's got a briefcase, and the briefcase is a ski mask, some newspaper, a rope, thermometer, pistol, and an enema bag, or an enema bag, like you say it down here. Enema. Anyway, Michael was really a card. He would burst into the homes of college-educated women and, at gunpoint, force them to submit to some sort of cosmically-oriented internal rinse procedure. He would take out his thermometer and his rope, and he'd tie him up. Take out his thermometer and his rope, and he'd tie him up, make him lay down on their tummy,

And he would take the nozzle of this mysterious device and ram that sucker right on up her butt. And pump her up with about 2 quarts of tap water. Then he would beat his meat or have himself a wank, as you say in the trade, and tell the poor young girl not to call the police for at least 5 minutes after he had left. And then the ugly ones he would rob. Well, that's the breaks. They caught him, ladies and gentlemen. He has been caught. He has been brought to justice. He was arrested, tried, and convicted, and sentenced to a bunch of years. I don't know how many, maybe 20 or something like that, for 5 counts of armed robbery, because apparently there is no law against giving a college-educated woman an enema. And so, whoops, here it is. Sing along if you like.

0: have here are a special guest. The DA will order a secret test and stuff his pudgy little thumbs in the side of his vest. Put out a call.
1: The jury vote.
0: That's you. And then the judgment say,
1: no poo-poo jokes.
0: Well, Dragon the Bandit are all to see and saying, don't nobody know no happens to pay. I'm soapy one-off in the first degree, whereupon the bandit might

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1: Ain't no kid.
0: Available today in Kit Farm right here in Melbourne. Now watch out for this one. Too much.

0: machine.
1: All right, la, la, la, la, la.
0: Ladies and gentlemen, this is, without a doubt, the lowest ebb of audience participation ever perpetrated on the people of Australia. Now dig this, Can't help myself. Look, we have so much soul up here today that we want to share it with each and every one of you in disco land out there. So here's what you do. I know it's a little cramped and it's a little, this is actually a miserable sort of a place to go to a concert in, but let's all, what the hey? Let's have a little cheap, low-budget audience participation. Now watch this. You don't have to clap because I don't believe you can keep rhythm. You don't have to sing because we can't sing, you can't sing, and let's just keep it that way. All we have to do is hold your thumb up. You think you can manage that one? Some of you can manage it twice. You have a career in politics ahead of you. Okay, all you gotta do is just hold up your thumb. And if you want to get more elaborate than that, we'll just say, let me see your thumb, and you can sing along, you know, or tap your foot. We'll ramble through it a few times, and it'll be, you know what I mean?

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gentlemen, Napoleon Ruggie Rock and Tenor Saxophone Vocals. I'm Ray Lewis on keyboards. Both skinny Terry Bozio. Terry Bozio on drums and lead vocals.

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0: choking on something. 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

tool of the government, an industry tool, for I am destined to rule and regulate you. 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

0: Now, for those of you who don't know already, we are doing voter registration here tonight and at all concerts in the U.S. Coast. This is a convenience for you. You may be too busy during the daytime to go out and register to vote. All you gotta do is stop at one of our two tables on two floors, fill out a little card, and you can participate in what they call the democratic process. Which ain't too bad when you consider the alternative. So during the intermission, there's two parts to the show. We play about an hour, and then we take a half an hour break. You can go out there, fill out the cards. It's free. Remember, you have to sign it in two places where the X is. All right?
1: All right!
0: Tonight's show is going to start off just like last night's show, but then it will deviate significantly. Now this may be terrific news to some of you who were here last night, because nobody wants to see the same songs over and over and over and over. However, we do this at our own peril, because this is the third concert of the tour. The third concert. What is this? Oh, look, thank you. Just what we always wanted. This says, stolen from Tippy Gore's top drawer, and look who's volunteering to test it. It's got a crank in it. So anyway, as I was saying, the sequence of events tonight is something we have not ever performed before. So if it fucks up, we're going to stop and start again. But I think because

Don't put flags on the floor. It's always a bad idea. Where can we put this here? It just won't stay. You have to stick it in the pocket. All right. Oh, yeah. One other note, please. Do not throw things. I can't sign stuff while I'm doing the show because it's distracting. You know, maybe later, while we're singing, give me a break. Don't throw stuff on the floor. Don't throw stuff on the stage. If you have underpants or nice soft things that you want to deliver, just, oh, what is that? More rubber goods?

is a Frankenstein mask. Okay. Now back to the underpants. If you have girls' underpants, not boys' underpants, or brassieres, and you would care to donate them to our collection, this is, so far we've gotten about 14. $10 million for last night. We'd like to build it up and get the 1988 quilt going, so girls, think about it. The first song is called The Black Page.

0: Okay, now we will get acquainted. 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Mike Keneally. 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Paul Carman. Albert Wing. Kurt McGetrick. Chad Wackerman. Ed Mann. Bobby Martin. Scott Tunis. Now let me address a slight problem which I've just discovered. It seems that this piece of paper, which is hanging on my microphone stand, which is the show list, is the list for last night. And we must remedy this problem very, very quickly. Somewhere is my list for tonight. Otherwise, I will fuck everything up. Now, the first song of... Yeah, that's right! Tonight, we had this special request to do this song, which is called Chana in the Bushwalk. And the request came from my daughter, Diva. Thank you. Problem is, the Diva got pissed off right before the show. Look at this little son of a bitch. And she decided not to come. So, we're gonna do it anyway, even though Diva won't get a chance to hear it. Oh yeah, please, please, please let the rubber girl come onto the stage, please. No, give me the girl. Give me the rubber girl. Bring the rubber girl. What does it say? Frank, we're the guys who gave the band those swell baby heads at the pier, New York City, 1984. We want to dance to the Black Page or Stravinsky for the 1988 Beacon Theater Dance Contest. We love you, Squeezing and Frankie B. Okay, well look. I don't... Oh. The Ed Meese helmet. Look at this.
1: Armos.
0: Now, I know it looks like we have a lot of dancing area up here, but I'm not convinced that we're really ready to branch out into that kind of audience participation this early in the tour. Certainly not during the first half of the show. However, I may reconsider that a little bit later. We'll have to see how it goes. So, Scott, have a snack.
1: Just maybe.
0: Yeah, okay. And now, Chana in the Bushwalk.

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I listen to the cars about the whiskey passing around. I see the smoking fire.

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0: 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That's politics. What you gotta do? Okay, here. You'll enjoy this. It says, Frank, play some tone clusters. Bear the rules.
1: Play some what?
0: Tone clusters. So, it's not very often we have requests for tone clusters, but we're going to do some now. Some clusters, here you go.
1: Here you go. No, no, no. This is allowed. Hold on.
0: And as if that weren't bad enough, here's a song from 1973, which celebrates one of America's greatest president slash criminals. That's right. And if you know the words, sing right along. Here we go.

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0: got in because you let him in, didn't you? Or your parents did. Oh, never mind. Just don't let it happen again.
1: We'll be watching.
0: There he is.
1: Young kids in Lewis Double Hour.
0: That's the devil. You weren't supposed to show the smile.

Fedita! Walkway the hard way.